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I relive

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1: 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I'd like to sup with my baby tonight.

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Summer's gone, winter's here. Love makes the changes. One day the sun shines, one day the rain falls. Giving time, taking time.

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1: 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A recording for Blue Note Records.